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Subject, Leading Bravo 1, Patrol 337, 19322, Shamrock Road, between No Cross Street and Kenora Court.

makes them aware. They're allowing downbound traffic, and the upbound is about a mile backed up. We're not going to be able to access with downbound traffic coming at us. They're going to have to hold the traffic, if you could advise them.

0: chest pain, medic truck 336, at St. Mary Urgent Care Room 618310, Highway 18, between Kasota Road and No Cross Street.
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0: Medic Engine 314, AMR advised they could send a BLS in place of their ALS unit en route with a 7-minute ETA. Did you want to start the BLS?
1: And that's for, let's start the BLS. 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
1: Yeah, it's firm.
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2: 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West William Street, between McCormick Access Road and Noel Street. 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Vehicle versus pedestrian, medic truck 304-16515, Las Palmas Street, between Verano Street and Las Palmas Street. Vehicle versus pedestrian, medic ambulance 302-16515, Las Palmas Street, between Verano Street and Las Palmas Street.

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traffic collision, medic ambulance 53, medic engine 53, southbound I, 15, mile marker 153, between 15, freeway south on ramp, and 15, freeway south off ramp exit 259. Seizure victim Bravo 1, medic engine 331, 15790, Sago Road, Unit 2, between Serrano Road and Sago Dalma.

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It's going to be a black Audi or BMW. 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
0: Five's in the area. We're UTL. Nothing matches this description. Do you have anything further?
1: I'll try to call the RP back.

0: Medigan, Gen 305, the RP was a passerby, no longer in the area.
1: All right, I copy. Yeah, there's no vehicle in this area that matches the description. We're going to go AOR. Go ahead and cancel law enforcement if they were in route.

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0: Calm Center, Patrol 337. 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

Truck fire, Battalion 140, Medic Engine 305, Medic Engine 2, 3 Pack 6, southbound, 15, between State 138 and Cleghorn, between 15, freeway south off-ramp Cajon Scales, and 15, freeway south off-ramp exit 129. All victim Delta 3, Medic Engine 304, Medic Ambulance 304, 14223, Desert Rose Street, between Begonia Avenue and Tamarisk Avenue.

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0: 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And can you go ahead and add those or two to this call?
1: That's affirmative.

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1: Good.
0: Yeah, we didn't see anything coming up northbound to 138. We'll turn around, go back south. I wouldn't commit past 138. I'll let you know.
2: Cam 140.
1: 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Is this a single report?
2: That's affirmative. Single report.

0: I didn't get you to the timer before.
1: Go ahead.
0: Single report. I'm going to cancel our balance. 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
1: Yeah, I got you. Sounds good.
0: I'll send every time 140.
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0: Lionel, the place of the truck there. Yeah, you know where?
1: Copy. I'll show you in place of truck 304.
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0: Medicare's in four.
1: Go ahead, 56.
0: Medicare's four, Patrol 56. 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
1: 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ETL, check the...
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1: Tom Center, Patrol 56. I'm UTL, checked all the way from Hinckley Road to Linwood Road. The only smoke in the area is either the fire from Simi Valley or the fire in Yermo.

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2: 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He's plotting off of Lovelace and Ashman.

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1: 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I'll show you now responding to Valley View. Just be advised, I do want you to siege.
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0: 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Just forget it.
1: 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I'll let Sheriff know.

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Truck Fire, Medic Engine 53, 3 Pack 6, Battalion 140, southbound I-15, mile marker 147, between 15, freeway south on ramp, and County 209-02, road.

0: Help Center, Medigan Gym 53.
1: Medigan Gym 53, go ahead.
0: Ground water tender 53, please.
1: I copy.
2: Truck fire, water tender 53, southbound I-15, mile marker 147, between 15, freeway south on ramp, and County 20902 Road.

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1: 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We're still trying to look for the RP.

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0: 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I'm topped off. I'll be back to you guys in about close to 5 minutes.
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1: We do have a vehicle that's fully involved behind the address given. No threat to the vegetation. Was law enforcement en route?
0: Negative. We didn't put in a call for sheriff. I'll get him started.
1: Yeah, please. The vehicle's going to be blocking the roadway once we mitigate the fire.
0: I copy.

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0: 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Can you redispatch your mark? 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Who's an right on some medicine.
1: 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They just confirmed en route with a 5-minute ETA.
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0: I copy.

Units on tech from Patrol 337. We do have a single story residence. We do have fire from the Charlie Delta corner. We're trying to get a report on condition or report on victims right now. Stand by for 360. 334, when you come in, you're going to go ahead and be the pumping unit.

at 337, I need a copy of curbside. Let's get a good reporting conditions at 360 and see if we have any rusty situation.

limbs and through there's something copy. We're trying to make access right now. We need bolt cutters per SO on scene. Possible reports of at least 13 people in the house, unconfirmed at this time. Total living here, not currently trapped, but we do have heavy fire and smoke coming.

0: 4611.
1: .336, go ahead.
0: Yeah, Chief, I see your location. We just pulled up on scene. I'll go direct with Manny. I was going to see if you need me to take command.
1: Yeah. I copy. Break. 337, 4611.
0: Go ahead.
1: I'll make you Interior Division. I'll assign you 334. Give me a good primary, secondary, or primary. Let's look at see the fire. And, break, medic truck 336.
0: I see 336.
1: I'm about two out, so I'm going to go ahead and make you vent, give me a good vent cam, and coordinate your efforts with 337.
0: Can I copy that? We're setting for vertical ventilation right now.
1: Yeah, you're firm. About 1 minute out.
2: Is on stage.

0: 22, stand by one.
1: Yeah, 4611 from 337, 360 partially complete. Heavy fire from the Charlie Delta side from a bedroom, fully involved on the bedroom. We're going to be going through the front. We're going to be conducting a primary. I copy that. I'm interior with 334. Right now, let's go ahead and keep that. Let's get vertical in, and we're going to be performing a primary.

0: I see 314 on scene stage.
1: Yeah, all units are 4611. I'm on scene. I'll assume Riata IC. ICP will be in my vehicle off the Alpha Delta corner. Yeah, 22, I'm going to assign you Rick. If you give me a good Rick 360, soften the structure and give me a cache on the Alpha side there and accountability as well.
2: Dr. Rick.
1: Yeah, Rick, also if you can secure utilities. It's 314 from IC.
0: Good.
1: I'm going to assign you to be working for Interior Division, working for Captain 337.
2: I see. 336.
1: Event, go for IC.
2: All right, Chief, this thing is already self-vented over that Charlie Delta corner. Roof's going to be compromised. We need to get a hose line on this Charlie side. Great. Interior ventilation.
3: Interior.

0: 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Let's just go ahead and see if we can get up on a good roof there and get some good vent going for them, and that makes them an interior push.
1: Yeah, I copy that. We've coordinated with interior.
2: Back from interior.

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0: Hi, Jerry Gafrisi. If you can get a little bit, if you can get on some good real estate at the beginning, we're still going to need some vertical ventilations so that we can get some access to the air, which is what you can see the fire again.

0: Interior 314, we're walking up. What do you need?
1: 314 from Interior. Why don't you come on up? Let's pull a secondary line to the front door, and we're just going to need folks. We've got some help with the primary.
0: Copy, second line and hooks.

0: Hey, Rob, we got gate self ventilation over your fire room. How are your conditions right now?
1: Conditions are lifting a little bit. We're going to be good on vent for now. Maybe horizontal.

0: Comm center copies.
1: A fire that's down on the ground in the backyard.
2: Yeah, Rick, I copy that. If you can handle that hose line for now, I'm going to get ordering up additional units. If you can handle that hose line for now, I'm going to get additional units coming.
1: I got you the hose line.
0: Brianna, you speak over comm center.
2: We're going to get one additional Type 1 engine and also start utilities and FOI duty investigator.
0: I copy.

0: Thank you for being here.
1: And Jerry, go ahead.
0: Hey, Super Interior. Looks like we're getting a knock at the bolt on the firing here down the hallway. How's it looking from the exterior? We're working our way back to that Charlie Delta Flight.
1: You're again starting a little bit of a knockout on from the exterior. I do have fire coming out of that Delta side gable vent.
0: Interior copy. Fire coming out of the Delta side gable vent. We're currently working on the primary. We're 314. We'll get back to you and get that. Just be advised, this house was condemned. It was all checked out.

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1: Rialisi, your clock is now at 10.
0: I copy. Clock is 10, standby 1. Also, if you could start to move up to 334, please.
1: Comm center copies.

0: confirmation clocks at 10.
1: Fire attack, Rick. Can they get a fire?
2: Fire attack. Fire attack goes to class. 2 from 334. 2 from 337. 3 from 314. 334. No agent.
1: Riyadh, I see Rick. I've got visual on vent group. They've got PAR. Fire attack has PAR. We have PAR on the incident.
0: I got PAR on the incident.

0: There you go, Fricey.
1: Yeah, looks like you're getting a pretty good knock on it. No more fire from the gable vent. Looks like light smoke from that gable vent.
0: I just got up early about sometimes, but I'm going to do a Charlie fight. Were we able to do that?
1: Yeah, what was the last part of your transmission?
0: I see some fire attack. Were we ever able to get a line to the Charlie fight?
1: Stand by one. Let me check with Rick. Hey, Rick from IC. Did you have a chance or ability to get a line to the Charlie site there?
2: We've got the hose line deployed right now, and we're just getting ready to get in service.
1: I copy. I got one additional engine coming. Hopefully, help you out with that.
2: Copy.
1: Interior from IC. Rick's working on that line from Charlie in, over there on the Charlie side. I copy that. Also, any update on the primary there?
0: So

0: And Jerry, go for IC.
1: Go for IC.

Yeah, Rob, I just checked out conditions in there. How you guys doing? Any more regulations?

0: Medic Squad 311, comm center.
1: IC, ventilation.
2: Van Gogh for IC.
1: Hey, Chief, we've got tiles peeled ready to extend these holes, but looks like they got a pretty good knockdown in there.
2: Yeah, if yourself and interior are good with it, you can come down, resurface, and we'll get you another assignment.
1: Right, copy that. Break. Interior, ventilation. Hey, Rob, you guys need any more work done up here, or you guys do, we'll come down and help you guys out.
3: Yeah, we're good for you, guys. Thanks, thanks, thanks, thanks.

0: Hey, go Pricey.
1: Interior. We came out to resurface bottles. I've reassigned Captain 334 to interior. We'll be going back in shortly.
0: Back copy. Interior from IC, if we can work on a secondary now, please.
2: I see Rick.
0: Yeah, Rick, go for IC.
2: Yeah, that fire on the Charlie Delta corners is taken care of.
0: Rick, if you could repeat, sorry, you're broken.
2: The fire on the Charlie Delta corner has been mitigated.
0: Rick, I see that.

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1: 53.
0: 402 is not available. They're on the structure fire. Do you want them replaced?
1: That's negative.

0: 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I copy.
1: I see some fire truck.
2: BNIC, go for comm center.
3: We're reporting the fire then. We have knocked down. You can stop the clock.
2: Comm center copies.

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1: 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We're in the area of ETL. 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
0: I just passed the CC, just south of Coyote Lake Road. Gonna have to turn around with four wheels. Southbound.
1: Medigan 242, confirming just south of Coyote Lake Road.
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1: 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Thank you.

seizure victim Delta 2, medic engine 321, at roadway in, unit 102-11625, Lawson Avenue, unit 102, between Air Expressway, and Bartlett Avenue.

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0: Difficulty breathing, medic engine 315, 11703, Garrett Lane, between Sycamore Street and AAA Street. Abdominal pain, Charlie 5, Brush 10, Medic Ambulance 10, 11677, Sheep Creek Road, between Sheep Creek Road and Sahara Road. Stroke, Medic Engine 334, 10416, Wilmington Lane, between Wilmington Lane and Glen Oaks Lane.
1: Yeah, it's a farm. Yeah, Pine Ridge. Looks like he's on Pine Ridge. That's, you just got the better idea.
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1: Go ahead.
2: Yeah, I'm just confirming I have some kind of law enforcement en route. This is a commercial dump truck that lost control. It's on the end of Pine Ridge and at the front entrance of the Wild Haven Animal Sanctuary.
1: I copy your traffic. I'll contact law enforcement.

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Headic Charlie 1, Medic Ambulance 302A, Medic Engine 302, at Hesperia Heights Apartments, Unit 110-9051, G Avenue, Unit 110, between G Avenue and No Cross Street.

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Vehicle fire, medic engine 53, at southbound 15 mile marker 166, southbound I-15, mile marker 166, between county 209-09, road, and 15, freeway south off-ramp exit 272.

Asphalt, Medic Engine 332-20448, Yuma Road, between Serrano Road and Sago Road, seen clear for law enforcement.

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0: 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Manpower?
1: No, it's just a small hay pile. We'll be able to handle it.

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0: Due to the location and now the patient is going to be driving towards us, has River Medical been updated? Just making sure they didn't pull an ambulance out of Halvis. 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
0: I copy. That address given was to Station 21. Can you advise River Medical that we're going to continue up north Parker Dam Road to the Sheriff compound?
1: Medic Engine 21 confirming the patient is not en route to Station 21.
0: Yeah, that's affirmed. We're not going to sit and wait for them. We're going to continue north and meet them at the Sheriff compound.
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0: Confirming Cattail Cove.
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Helps air medic in 53. Rusty, fully evolved vehicle. We do have approximately 20 by 50 spotted vegetation burning. Medium fuel spread. Continue BLM, please.

Portos, Medigungeon 331, 16577, Mesquite Road, between South Road and El Centro Road. Delta 2, Medigungeon 14, 4833, Magnolia, between Magnolia Street and No Cross Street. Unconscious person Delta 2, Medigambulance 304, 4833, Magnolia, between Magnolia Street and No Cross Street.

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0: 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We're going available. 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